0: lately?
1: I haven't really talked to him, but he looks pretty down.
2: He looks pretty down.
0: Yeah, well, maybe we should cheer him up then.
1: What do you suppose we should do?
0: Well, does he like

0: Radio Nostalgia.
1: This car is automatic, systematic, hydromatic. Why'd you grease the lightning?